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Don't get up, gentlemen, I'm just passing through. 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

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I make it rain so hard, you won't want no rain no more. I'm a heartbreaker. See me walking out the door. I'm a heartbreaker.

I'm a troublemaker. I got nothing but trouble in store. I'm a troublemaker. Nothing but trouble for you in store. I give you so much trouble.